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1: Yes on, yes on, yes on, yes.
0: Say less. Olive.
2: With my niggas in my red Mercedes. 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

coming nearer. 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

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Pussyfooting with you. I'm head over heels with you.

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0: Say less. Olive.
2: With my niggas in my red Mercedes. 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
0: Say less. Olive.
2: With my niggas in my red Mercedes. 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

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Please, I'm protected by 1,000 MCs and hoodlums and hustlers and bangers with Jerry curls.

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Is it the sound of a man wrestling with emotion, or the sound of him losing and causing commotion? 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